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0: 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Severe weather can happen at any time.
1: Severe weather update. Potential for heavy rain.
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1: And we want to hear about your one good thing from this week.
0: Also, your redneck zodiac. It's all part of the show tomorrow. So join us and remember,
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0: 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Severe weather can happen at any time.
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0: 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Let me know about Friday.
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1: What you got going on, Ma? 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
1: It really warms my heart.
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7: Just one question, out of curiosity. What would it take

0: just heard there was a party.
1: It was a big one.
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3: After party just got a little out of hand.
4: There's only one rule, and that is to have fun.
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6: Wait, hang on. We're going to go out for a beer. Do you guys want beers? We'll buy you beers.
7: I could go for one. 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
16: Well, everybody was so happy when Red Lobster decided to bring back their endless shrimp promotion.
17: Yes, they said, we're bringing back the endless shrimp. We're going to bring it back at the original price, and you're all going to love it. 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
16: 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One lucky person.
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16: They're closing everywhere. 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

0: Humidity, we're going to see a few spotty showers Friday, but other than that, it's going to be partly cloudy skies. From the ABC 27 First to Know Weather Center, I'm meteorologist Jillian Preddy.
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said, Lord, what you need, boys? And they said, you know all the others went and cashed out. 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It'll sit right here on this land. And you could leave town a rich man. 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
3: Yeah, I think at the Pearly Gates, St. Peter will look at these guys and just go, no.
2: Mm-mm. You think it's padlocked or just... They don't even make it to the gate.
3: Well, in Boston, you know, and it's getting hot, you know, it's summertime.
2: And what do kids like to do during the summer to raise money?
3: I think we've all done it. We've had a lemonade stand, and these kids were 11 and 12 years old, decided they're going to make a little bit of money, a couple dollars, by setting up a lemonade stand.
2: Then a couple of older kids decide they're having none of that. They want to ruin the party.
3: Well, they robbed the lemonade stand. Come on. Rob the lemonade stand of these kids trying to make some money.
2: I mean, how bad a karma and juju do you want put on your life?
3: Well, they got away with it. I mean, they ran off with the money, and people said, you know, they're shook and upset about it. But come on, it's a lemonade stand.
2: But hey, here's the good news. The police are still looking for the suspects.
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6: Hey, Cash, you know who is an artist?

0: Curtis, we haven't heard new music from in quite a while.
1: I think I know where you're heading with this. Keith Urban, we haven't heard new music from him in a long time.
0: Well, he is back, and have you heard a genre of music called yacht rock?
1: Love yacht rock.
0: I do, too. And apparently Keith does as well, because his new album, Flow State, that's exactly what it is. Country versions of yacht rock. And he explains.
2: It's really a genre that's been sort of created or criteriated or whatever you want to call it by some guys maybe in the 2000s or something that had a YouTube channel. 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They're not songs, they don't have to be songs about sailing and water and waves and all that nonsense. There's just a vibe about them that just fits really good. And so this record called Flow State came about.
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3: You know, everybody likes a good find at a thrift store, garage sale, you know, something like that.
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3: What if you walked into a thrift store and right there on the main shelf,

0: like that. And it had a tag on it that said Okinawa 1945 Marine Division.
1: Yes. And then they started researching this skull and found out it is a human skull.
0: I mean, is it like a war trophy or something?
1: Well, I mean, it's, you know, they wrote on it Okinawa stuff. It's funny that it's even just on the shelf, but two, you know, there's going to be somebody somewhere that's going to buy this thing.
0: Now, don't you know, when people bring in their donations to the thrift stores and the, you know, the Goodwills and all that, places like that.
1: Yeah.
0: Secondhand stores. Don't they look through this stuff and vet the stuff and only put on the shelf the good stuff?
1: You would think, you know, and I know they give you the slip for your donation and say, hey, well, you know, thanks for donating this human skull. But it still surprises me it's even on the shelf.
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4: Weather. We have made it to the weekend, and it is going to be the hottest weekend so far. Temperatures Friday morning are starting off in those mid-70s, eventually going to quickly get up into those upper 90s. We're going to jump about 20 degrees for our daytime highs, feeling a lot more like the triple digits, and that is only going to get warmer as we approach Saturday. Going to be 1 or 2 degrees warmer, feeling well into the triple digits once you factor in that humidity. We're going to see a few spotty showers Friday, but other than that, it's going to be partly cloudy skies. Guys. From the ABC 27 First to Know Weather Center, I'm meteorologist Jillian Preddy.
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4: Oh, yeah. I mean, for some of us, it's been a long week. But hey, you got to find the silver lining.
5: Yep, you got to find the positives in everything. What the old song, accentuate the positive.
4: Accentuate the positive, yes.
5: That is what we are trying to do today, and we've got Brad on the line. Brad, what is

0: your one good thing?
1: I just went for my first professional massage. It was amazing.
0: Nice.
1: Oh, yeah. I've been waiting my whole life. Like, I should have done this years ago. It's the best thing ever. My girlfriend got it for me as a present. And I went, and it was phenomenal. I'm going to go again in 2 weeks.
0: Now, what is the difference between just a massage and a professional massage?
2: Probably about $100.

0: Woody, looking for your one good thing this morning.
1: 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Jackass got a promotion at work.
0: Oh, yeah?
2: Oh, good for him.
0: Well, how about that? Somebody's doing something right this week.
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2: It is another edition of Your One Good Thing. That positive that has just kept you motivated for the week. For me, it was, I got all my laundry done.
3: There you go.
2: Got the house cleaned, and that allows me more free time to enjoy life.
3: There you go. That's a positive.
2: And I love it because I'm a procrastinator when it comes to laundry. Mm-hmm. I will start digging things out of the closet that I haven't worn in years just so I don't have to wear, you know, I don't have to wash more clothes.
3: Yes, absolutely.
2: So we've got Ricky on the line. What's going on, man? What's your one good thing today?
4: Oh, it's not for me as much as my parents. My sister, my brother-in-law, and my nephew, he's a year and a half. They live in Texas, so they're out there right now, and they keep sending me picture and video after video after video, and my parents are just in heaven. We've been through a lot, so I mean, it's crazy to think, like, how much joy a little kid can bring into your family. So I'm just so happy for them. They're out there all week this week.
2: Absolutely.
3: Good.
2: That's a big good thing right there.
3: That really is. So good for them. Hey, all of them.
2: Two words for you. Family first.
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2: Well, it is the biggest thing in the world of soccer or football.
3: Yeah, the whole world's competing.
2: Absolutely. I think it's that one time
3: that people pay attention to soccer.
2: Yeah. Even people who aren't fans of soccer,
3: you can get into the World Cup. Yeah, because it's the World Cup. Yeah.
2: It's the best of the best in the world. And if you're not familiar with it, let us introduce you to the world of soccer and the World Cup.
1: Ladies and gentlemen, the World Cup is officially underway, and it's come to our attention that many Americans aren't quite as familiar with the sport of soccer as they should be. With that in mind, the following is a brief excerpt of every soccer game ever.
4: Goal!

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3: All right, on this finally Friday, June 12th, it is the 163rd day of the year, 202 days left in the year, and only 22 days, a little over 3 weeks away from 4th of July.
4: Today, we're celebrating National Jerky Day.
3: I love jerky.
4: Yep.
3: 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Publix used to sell it.
4: What's that?
3: It was Johnsonville, who does the sausage.
4: Yeah, yeah.
3: They had a maple bacon jerky.
4: I haven't seen that for a long time. I'm a fan of the sweet hot jerky.
3: Oh, yeah, that's good stuff, too. It's also National Peanut Butter Cookie Day. Yes, please.
4: Yep. Is it a bird? Is it a... Well, it's Superman Day today. That's what it is.
3: Is he the most popular superhero?
4: It's got to be him or Batman, don't you think?
3: Yeah, probably. National Automotive Service Professionals Day. I mean, they keep us running, at a very hefty price usually.
4: It's National Great Dane Day.
3: Yeah, I love me a Great Dane.
4: Yeah.
3: They're big dogs. They're beautiful dogs. I'm not sure if I'm capable of handling that big of a dog.
4: That is a big dog.
3: It takes a certain person to do it. And finally, if you're looking for that that other animal to support today,

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0: quickly get up into those upper 90s, feeling a lot more like the triple digits, and that is only going to get warmer as we approach Saturday. Going to be 1 or 2 degrees warmer, feeling well into the triple digits once you factor in that humidity. We're going to see a few spotty showers Friday, but other than that, it's going to be partly cloudy skies. From the ABC 27 First to Know Weather Center, I'm meteorologist Jillian Preddy.
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0: That's Ella Langley and Be Her on 103.1 The Wolf. 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
1: We think you're going to enjoy this one.
0: 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We're going to be highlighting some of the worst karaoke folks in America. And that's coming up in 7 minutes.

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2: Well, there's all kind of talent shows on TV. 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
3: Hey, Cash, you know who is an artist we haven't heard new music from in quite a while?
4: I think I know where you're heading with this. Keith Urban. We haven't heard new music from him in a long time.
3: Well, he is back, and have you heard a genre of music called yacht rock?
4: Love yacht rock.
3: I do too. And apparently Keith does as well, because his new album, Flow State, that's exactly what it is. Country versions of yacht rock. And he explains.
5: It's really a genre that's been sort of created or criteriated or whatever you want to call it by some guys maybe in the 2000s or something that had a YouTube channel. They just sort of put together the fact that there's a whole bunch of songs that came out in the late 70s, early 80s in a soft rock kind of vein that all seem to fit the vibe of being, you know, out on the water, kind of yacht rock vibe. They're not songs, they don't have to be songs about sailing and water and waves and all that nonsense. There's just a vibe about them that just fits really good. And so this record called Flow State came about.
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1: Well, everybody was so happy when Red Lobster decided to bring back their endless shrimp promotion.
2: Yes, they said, we're bringing back the endless shrimp. We're going to bring it back at the original price, and you're all going to love it. But one little problem.
1: Well, here's the thing. One lucky person.
2: Yes.
1: Is going to get the endless shrimp for 25 years. That's their new promotion.
2: Yeah.
1: One lucky person.
2: Well, and then the next game is for that one lucky person who wins to find a Red Lobster still open.
1: They're closing everywhere. You see it? They're in the middle of the marketing meeting going, all right, what can we do to get people excited even though we're closing up all the stores?
2: Oh, let's just give away shrimp. Give away whatever you want.
1: Here's shrimp for 25 years. Enjoy it because it ain't going to last.
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0: just heard there was a party.
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6: Wait, hang on. 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
7: I could go for one. 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
17: On the program this morning, tip number 472 on how to gain your one-way, no-return express pass to hell.
18: Yeah, I think at the Pearly Gates, St. Peter will look at these guys and just go, no. Mm-mm.
17: You think it's padlocked? Or they don't even make it to the gate.
18: Well, in Boston, you know, and it's getting hot, you know, it's summertime.
17: And what do kids like to do during the summer to raise money?
18: I think we've all done it. We've had a lemonade stand, and these kids were 11 and 12 years old, decided they're going to make a little bit of money, a couple dollars, by setting up a lemonade stand.
17: Then a couple of older kids decide they're having none of that. They want to ruin the party.
18: Well, they robbed the lemonade stand. Come on. Robbed the lemonade stand of these kids trying to make some money.
17: I mean, how bad a karma and juju do you want put on your life?
18: Well, they got away with it. I mean, they ran off with the money, and people said, you know, they're shook and upset about it, but come on, it's a lemonade stand.
17: But hey, here's the good news. The police are still looking for the suspects.

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8: It is going to be yet another warm and muggy morning, and you can expect this for at least the next 5 to 7 days. Temperatures as that sun rises will be quickly climbing into the 80s and then right into the upper 90s, feeling a lot more like the triple digit and staying inside as much as possible. Some spotty showers will be the only relief today, but it is going to be very low into the weekend is when we can start to see some scattered showers and storms. From the ABC 27 First to Know Weather Center, I'm meteorologist Jillian Pratt.

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1: Good morning.
2: You know, everybody likes a good find at a thrift store, garage sale, you know, something like that.
3: Yeah.
2: What if you walked into a thrift store and right there on the main shelf, you find yourself a good human skull?
3: Well, there's a couple questions. One, who would donate a human skull? And two, how did it even end up on the shelf? I mean, they maybe thought it was a Halloween decoration or something, but after looking into it more, it was an honest-to-goodness human skull.
2: Yeah, a Florida thrift store down in Hernando County, Florida. Somebody donated what they thought to be like a Halloween prop or something like that. And it had a tag on it that said Okinawa 1945 Marine Division.
3: Yes. And then they started researching this skull and found out it is a human skull.
2: I mean, is it like a war trophy or something?
3: Well, I mean, it's, you know, they wrote on it Okinawa and stuff. It's funny that it's even just on the shelf, but two, you know, there's going to be somebody somewhere that's going to buy this thing.
2: Now, don't you know, when people bring in their donations to the thrift stores and the, you know, the Goodwills and all that, places like that,
3: yeah,
2: secondhand stores, don't they look through this stuff and vet the stuff and only put on the shelf the good stuff?
3: You would think, you know, and I know they give you the slip for your donation and say, hey, well, you know, thanks for donating this human skull. But it still surprises me it's even on the shelf.
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4: Severe weather update, potential for heavy rain.
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31, The Wolf. Hey, it's Jimmy. You know, it just happened a few days ago. The world premiere of Toy Story 5. They snuck Taylor Swift in the back door of the theater, had a piano up on stage in front of the screen. She comes out, crowd goes crazy, and she plays this song for them before they see the movie. I Knew It, I Knew You.

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Let's say we were downtown with Lady A, except they were complaining the whole song. We never take them downtown anymore. Oh, well. Ella Langley is up with Be Her on 103.1.

I ain't saying either. That's Jordan Davis on 103.1 The Wolf. Well, I guess I am saying in that case. This is Ashley McBride's latest. It's called What If We Don't? Let's find out what that's like on 103.1 The Wolf.

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0: That is the latest from Kenny Chesney. Carry on. We do carry on around here, don't we? Hey, it's Jimmy. 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

Heart like a truck, bell bottoms like Lainey Wilson. This is 103.1 The Wolf, the latest from Blake Shelton. Let him in anyway.

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We got the sound of the summer. This is Matt and Metcalf streaming.

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0: 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Welcome to the Wolf Country Buffet.
1: 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May I take your request?
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103.1 The Wolf. Be By You, Luke Combs. That song is beginning requests from the very moment it came out. But today, Marcus wanted to hear it here in the Wolf's Country Buffet Lunch Hour. Glad to put it on for you. Hey, if you want to hear one, text it in, 850-422-1031. Let's head on out to the Chattahoochee, just down the street.

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0: 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Sugarland with All I Wanna Do, the Wolf's Country Buffet Lunch Hour. 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Hey, this is Jimmy. Now, I checked just a few moments ago. 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

0: Father's Day's coming, Mom. You're getting Dad a gift, right?
1: Of course I am, honey. Why wouldn't I?
0: Because he makes me so mad sometimes. Like, he wouldn't let me go to that party with the older kids last night.
1: Hey, your dad does that because he loves you. 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
0: I guess you're right.
1: And I've got the perfect gift for your dad this Father's Day. I'm going to make him a VIP at Beat the Heat Window Tinting with a gift card to get his truck windows tinted.
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3: 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You could hear it before you saw it. That sound. The wheels spinning. Everyone watching. Everyone waiting to see where it would land. Some nights it meant a free drink. Some nights it meant you stayed longer than planned. But it always meant you were at poor Paul's. And now it's spinning again. Same wheels, same room. 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Poor Paul's Poorhouse. The wheel is back.

0: Father's Day's coming, Mom. You're getting Dad a gift, right?
1: Of course I am, honey. 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
0: Because he makes me so mad sometimes. Like, he wouldn't let me go to that party with the older kids last night.
1: Hey, your dad does that because he loves you. 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
1: 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I'm going to make him a VIP at Beat the Heat Window Tinting with a gift card to get his truck windows tinted.
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1: I met a guy on a red eye. Spotted my guitar and said, "What do you do?" I said, "I sing for..."

like it. I love it. And Cecil wanted some more of it. That is by request from Cecil. I just like saying that name because I don't hear it every day. Cecil. The Wolf's Country Buffet Lunch Hour. Flatland Cavalry. 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

Hey, this is Jimmy. I'll show you how old I am. When I was a kid, the only person I knew with the name of Hudson was the actor Rock Hudson. Today, I know a girl and a boy by the name of Hudson, their first name. Now we got Hudson Westbrook singing to us. Painted You Pretty on 103.1 The Wolf.

0: Tyler Nance there with Keeps Me Sane on 103.1 The Wolf. Well, the weekend arrives just in time for us to go out and find what might keep us sane. Good luck to us all. Hey, have you ever signed up for the Universal Orlando Resort tickets that were given away? You can't win if you don't try. 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

ringing in my ears. Carrie Underwood on 103.1 The Wolf, and long old trail of wolf tracks ahead. Cole Swindell on deck. New country from Blake White and coming around. And this one from Jordan Davis on the

This is Blake Whiten. Expect his debut album called Something to Say to drop on July 3rd, day before 4th of July, huh? This is called Bet on That, 103.1 The Wolf.

103, One of the Wolf, Ella, Morgan Wallen, and I Can't Love You Anymore. So, we'll hang out with Jacob Hackworth instead. 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

0: on the Wolf. For the very first time since they split up, they sang together. Florida Georgia Line were at the CMA Music Festival last week in Nashville. 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

Swindell there. You should be here. And I'm glad you are with 103.1 The Wolf. Hang out. We're going to hear from Jordan Davis. He's on deck. Randy Houser's new one in a little bit. We got Ella Langley on 103.1 The Wolf.

Megan Maroney with Beautiful Things here on 103.1 The Wolf. And now, Taylor has returned. I knew it. I knew you. From Toy Story 5 on 103.1.

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It's Jordan Davis and the Wolf, and here we go, loading up another hour of Tallahassee's best country. On the way, Ella Langley and Morgan Wallen. Post Malone's coming up. Miranda Lambert, George Burge, and here's Shaboozey and Jelly Roll. Amen. It's Friday.

Vincent Mason on the Wolf. And there's a new word I'm just learning today. Exhauster Wellmulated. Huh? Yeah, I know. Have you ever heard of Exhauster Wellmulated? I'll give you the definition coming up on the Wolf. I threw

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There's Post Malone on The Wolf, and I mentioned this earlier. The word of the day is exhauster whelmulated. It's when you're exhausted, overwhelmed, and overstimulated all at the same time. Woo, that's a lot of emotions all at once. I am exhauster whelmulated. Here's Ella Langley and Morgan Wallen together. And I Can't Love You Anymore. And it's on 103.1 The Wolf.

It's Riley Green on The Wolf, and if you missed any of Cash and Woody in the morning this week, no worries. They've got the weekend rewind tomorrow morning, Cash and Woody. This is John Morgan with Kid Myself, and it's on 103.1, The Wolf.

0: 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Severe weather can happen at any time.
1: Severe weather update. 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
1: Father's Day's coming, Mom. 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

103.1 The Wolf, Dawson in the daytime, checking in for another hour of Tallahassee's Best Country. On the way, Luke Combs, Ella Langley, Matt Metcalf, the Eli Young Band. 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

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And coming up, Dolly Parton has launched another new product. What could it be? I'll tell you about it coming up. Here's Tucker Wetmore on 103.1 The Wolf.

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It's Riley Green and the Wolf. And yeah, Dolly Parton launched her own coffee brand. It's called Cup of Ambition. It was inspired by her song 9 to 5. And it'll come out at Dolly's Tennessee and Travel Stop later this month. And then it'll hit stores nationwide later this year. She said, quote, "It takes a lot of energy to pursue your passion and navigate each day. That's why I wanted to make a coffee that works just as hard."

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It's Megan Maroney on The Wolf, and what's new in theaters this weekend? Well, you've got Steven Spielberg's Disclosure Day. It's PG-13. And then there's Stop That Train. It's rated R. Here's Kenny Chesney's newest. This is Carry On the Wolf.

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Wait till you hear today's offering. It's coming up right now. Luke Bryan on 103.1 The Wolf.

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1: Take a left here, boy. 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

0: 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It's got me feeling all tipsy, tipsy. 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

is Ashley McBride, and the Wolf as the Drive at 5 rolls on. Sponsored by Poor Paul's Poorhouse. 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

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For my friends at Power On Generators, let me ask you something. Hurricane season is here, but are you prepared? Because if you've lived around here long enough, you know it's not a matter of if the power goes out, it

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Jacob Hackworth. 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

It's Gary Allen on The Wolf, your home for Cash and Woody in the morning. And if you missed them this week, no worries. They've got the weekend rewind tomorrow morning here on The Wolf.

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There's Lainey Wilson on The Wolf, where Cash and Woody will be right here Monday to kick off a brand new week, Monday morning, 6 o'clock, with the National Anthem. 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

0: 105 or above. The only relief on Saturday will be some scattered shower activity, and today the showers will be staying very spotty. From the ABC 27 First to Know Weather Center, I'm meteorologist Jillian Preddy.
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1: Okay, DJ Neo, can we talk about something real for a second?
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